Mordecai. Or Ewi Lama, Natalia. As a town by Pea Mordecai, little Langa lay the facts of life. Elema fai on Alusesi Tupu say long I am in Mertupu. Ewi Lama, we are to a lobo massio for Tupu. I told us a full wasso elem fai ever not appear to a little town with Pea. It's a lot to tell you, or is it? On our tello, lay by Tawai, we just accept things as they come to us. I find my alumia, you know, the fine lay. I lay on my fight on a loilo. Let's see, Fiona lay on my e. Now my immortica, you know, town of fire, is it? I tell my sister to la phone on her. Yet if I told her to loy a sister here, Elona first cousin, or the guy. Alloy, oh my father, see, oh, Masa, you jam, or Lois Susanna, or Mena lay in the motor too. A lamb town fire lato, say of a silly at all over Iacuma or in Galesi, my ya. Oh, I say, I said, if you're telling me, you're feeling me. Yeah, so I say, food. Oh, God, but it's party, you mama. Lally, see me. Yeah, if you're my president, you know my Tatalo male anapongi. Inda ua mahae ele tolu pasu. 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What a huge transformation in the character of Esther. 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I have been fair at that. Wavala windle also fell funny in the air, lawn or lato farm on boy. Le farm on boy, a two in a two to a letter to the town of Toina. I'm a fire on tattoo, Talia to Fafi town. Instead of being passive recipients of the system that we're in, all the story or seta, in the fire on a tattoo, you know, you speak for the voiceless, speak for justice. A little bit for you, like the fire, and may our almighty. The talum and a pong, a way a little, the talifile, a mafayola tattoo,

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1: Pasua, le fwe ua, anofo fale o mātou loto le, le tā ua, o ne talai. 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Yelly, tato, turn longer to spy up. Fight is still a fear, the pistol. It's a town we are to win. The town we are to win. The English, my little motto, our little two and a half for you, if I'm one more. Either more is it. So if I sit down on Fatawa, I will want a purpose in it to one.

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0: I was born in 1940. 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

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I'm your host, Koli Fatai, and it is truly a privilege to have your company today. A very warm welcome to all our listeners across the Wellington region, throughout Aotearoa, New Zealand, across the beautiful Pacific, and to those joining us from around the world. Whether you are listening live on the radio, tuning in through our online live stream, or catching up later through our podcast, wherever you are today, thank you for taking this time to be part of this conversation about wellness, hope, healing, and the journey of life. Today's theme is a deeply important and encouraging one. Even imperfect lives can shine brightly. In a world that constantly pressures people to appear perfect, successful, strong, and flawless, many quietly carry feelings of shame, disappointment, failure, or not being good enough. Sometimes people believe their mistakes disqualify them from happiness. Sometimes people compare themselves to unrealistic images on social media or to the expectations of others and slowly begin to feel that because they are imperfect, they cannot truly shine. But today, I want to remind every listener that some of the brightest lights in this world come from people who have been through darkness. Some of the kindest hearts belong to people who know pain deeply. Some of the strongest people are those who never failed, but those who kept getting back up after life knocked them down. Imperfection does not cancel our worth. Broken moments do not erase our value. In fact, many times our struggles help shape the compassion, wisdom, resilience, and strength that make us shine even more brightly. Wellness and well-being are not about becoming perfect human beings. They are about learning to live healthier, kinder, more hopeful, and more balanced lives. True well-being grows when we learn to accept ourselves honestly while still striving to grow. It grows when we replace harsh self-judgment with self-compassion. It grows when we stop hiding our scars and start seeing them as signs that we survive difficult seasons. And it grows when we understand that healing is not about pretending we have no weakness, but it is about learning how to move forward despite them. Every person listening today has imperfections. Every person has regrets, struggles, disappointments, and moments they wish they could change. But every person also carries gifts, strengths, experiences, wisdom, and the ability to bring light into the lives of others. Sometimes your greatest testimony is not your perfection, but your perseverance. Sometimes your greatest beauty is not in having a perfect life, but in continuing to love, hope, care, and rise again despite life's hardships. So today, wherever you are listening from, I hope this program encourages your heart. I hope it reminds you that your life still matters deeply. I hope it inspires you to be kinder to yourself, gentler with your journey, and more hopeful about your future. And most of all, I hope today's conversation helps you see
that even

imperfect lives, including your own and my own, can still shine brightly with courage, kindness, resilience, love, and hope. Stay with us here on Wellness and Wellbeing on Wellington Access Radio 106.1 FM as we share reflections, encouragement, and truths that can help strengthen our wellness and well-being journey together. In the first half of the program, we'll explore more about what it means to be imperfect and still shines brightly. Firstly, your mistakes do not erase your value. Even imperfect lives can shine brightly because our mistakes do not erase our value. Often, the lessons learned through hardship become the light that guides both ourselves and others toward hope and healing. Second, your future can be greater than your past. A person does not need to have a flawless past to build a meaningful future. Growth begins the moment we choose to keep moving forward with courage and humility. Third, scars can become signs of strength. Scars can become symbols of survival rather than shame. The challenges we overcome often reveal a strength within us we never knew existed. Fourth, kindness often grows through hardship. Sometimes the brightest people are those who have walked through darkness and still chose kindness. Their compassion shines because they understand pain and the importance of lifting others up. Fifth, progress matters more than perfection. Imperfection reminds us that we are human and still learning. Wellness grows when we stop demanding perfection and start embracing progress. Six, every new day brings new hope. A broken season in life does not mean a broken future. Every new day offers another opportunity to rebuild, recover, and rediscover hope. Seven, authenticity brings healing connections. People who accept their imperfections often become more genuine and approachable. Authenticity creates deeper relationships and helps others feel less alone in their struggles. Eight, there is beauty in perseverance. Even when life feels messy, there is still beauty in perseverance. Every small step toward healing and growth matters more than we sometimes realize. Your worth is not based on perfection. Our worth is not measured by how perfect we appear to others. True well-being comes from understanding that we are valuable simply because we are human beings. Rising again inspires others. Some of the most inspiring stories come from people who failed, stumbled, and rose again. Their lives shine brightly because they refuse to give up on themselves. Healing takes patience. Healing does not require perfection. It requires honesty and patience. When we allow ourselves to grow gradually, we create space for lasting well-being. Small acts can make a big difference. Imperfect lives can still leave a positive impact on the world. A kind word, a helping hand, or a listening ear can change someone's life forever. Vulnerability is a form of strength. There is strength in admitting that we do not have everything together. Vulnerability

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A person's struggles do not define the whole of their story. There is always more to someone than their worst moment or hardest season. Grace towards yourself matters. Wellness and well-being grow when we treat ourselves with grace instead of constant criticism. Self-compassion helps the heart heal and the mind become stronger. 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Sometimes the light we bring into the world comes through our resilience and determination to keep going. Comparison can steal the joy. Comparing ourselves to perfect images can rob us of joy and peace. True well-being comes from appreciating our own unique journey and growth. Hope keeps the light alive. Hope shines brightest when people continue believing in better days ahead. An imperfect life filled with hope can inspire others more than a perfect life without compassion. And last but not least, love and kindness make life shine. No one needs to be flawless to live a meaningful and beautiful life. Even imperfect lives can shine brightly when they are filled with love, kindness, perseverance, and hope. In the second half of the program, we'll say more about what you can do to enable you to shine brightly despite our imperfections. Firstly, choose progress over perfection. A person shines more brightly when they focus on growth instead of trying to appear flawless. Small steps toward healing and improvement can create lasting wellness and well-being. Secondly, practice kindness toward yourself. Many people are gentle with others, but harsh toward themselves. 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Healing is often a gradual journey rather than an instant process. Giving yourself patience and grace can reduce stress and strengthen emotional wellness. 7. Be honest about your feelings. 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Keep hope alive during hard times. 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Celebrate small victories. 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

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Choosing balance and inner peace can lead to healthier living. Accept that everyone has imperfections. No person lives a completely flawless life. Accepting human imperfection can reduce shame and help people feel more connected to others. Keep moving forward one day at a time. Life can become overwhelming when people try to fix everything at once. Taking one day at a time can make healing and growth feel more manageable. And last but not least, remember that you can still shine brightly. Imperfections do not stop a person from living a beautiful and meaningful life. Through hope, resilience, kindness, and growth, every person can continue to shine brightly. As we come to the end of today's program of wellness and well-being, I want to sincerely thank every listener who joined us today here on Wellington Access Radio 106.1 FM. Thank you to those listening throughout the Wellington region, across Aotearoa, New Zealand, throughout our Pacific communities, and to listeners from around the world who tune in through the radio, live stream, or later through our podcast. Whether you are listening close by or from far away, please know that your support, your presence, and your time mean so very much to us. We are deeply grateful that people from many walks of life continue to gather together through this program to reflect on wellness, well-being, hope, healing, and encouragement. Today we reflect on the theme, Even Imperfect Lives Can Shine Brightly. It is a message that many people need to hear in today's world. Too many people carry silent burdens, hidden disappointments, regrets, fears, and feelings that they are somehow not enough. Too many people believe they must become perfect before they can feel worthy, accepted, successful, or loved. But life constantly reminds us that perfection is not what makes people truly beautiful. Often, it is the courage to keep going, the humility to keep learning,

and the kindness to keep loving despite hardships that causes a life to shine brightly. Every human being has imperfections. Every person has experienced failure

As I always say, when you hear, you know, grazing in the grass, you know that it's Huma Sekela, and you know the VIFA thing is happening. We always promise you. This is Wednesday, the 26th of March. The year hasn't changed yet. 2025 is your year, huh? And of course, this is VIFA. As we said, we've got an hour that we're gonna keep it positive, because you know what, we do this because of you. And sometimes you don't know what we sent inside, but you know. Yeah, despite of not condition, we actually just keep it positive. You know, it is the choice, apparently, somebody said. Thank you for all of you who chose, actually, Wellington Access Radio 106.1 FM. And those who chose to listen to VIFA, Vibes from Africa, always keeping, you know, positive despite of whatever. You know, we actually, this hour, we just make sure that, you know, we focus on being positive. That's not very hard, okay? I am, because you are Ubuntu, the song is. And I mean, the saying, actually, the witty wisdom. And so, man, I am so happy to be here. And knowing that you are also listening, those online, those are different places. Yeah, we are so grateful to know that you are there. And you know what? Like we always say here, it's kind of, it's not a cliche, but it's a kind of a household kind of a saying. We always say that you are never alone. And I'm not alone, actually. I've got a mysterious DJ. Yeah, you will need to really, really beg me to know who that is. But you know what? You'll be treated to some really good tunes. This is VIFA, Vibes from Africa. Yeah, after the break, we'll come and continue. And hey, review the week or the weekend that was. Because last week, we had the president here.

And if you are loving this, oh sure, I'm sure you are loving this. That was, LOG featuring King of Seben. This is Vifa, and you know what? It's gonna be, of course, a dancing session. You know why? Because we can. If you can walk, apparently you can dance. If you can bend forward, you can back forward. You know, that means you got the moves, all right? And if you can speak or talk, you can sing. Some people are really not so confident when it comes to singing because they think like, oh, I suck. No, you don't. Just be you. Sing like yourself. All right. So go to know that you are there. And of course, shout out to, of course, iDread. Where's my Veve? And all of our listeners and people who are watching us live here on my page. This is Wellington Access Radio, your community, of course, radio station, you know, where you can express yourself. This is a fantastic because, you know, every community, everybody's given a chance to come and voice over, you know, like your voice needs to be heard. And where else to be but Wellington Access Radio. And in fact, talking about this, you know, there is a weekend coming up that is gonna, we're gonna be talking about. But I think before that, I think we need another song. And then when we come back after the break, it's gonna be the week or the weekend that was. And if you may be actually wondering, who's this mysterious DJ? You need to talk to me, but you know, enjoy the show, and that's what matters. My people in Porirua, Vifa, Twende, Kazi, Bobotaz, I hope you are tuned in.

In a tiara. Ah, wow. Dr. Michuki Shiko. I'm sure somebody's actually smiling. I can see I draw it, and I can, you know, somebody, you know, like 254, wherever you are listening from, you know, I'm sure you are smiling at the mic. How are you, brother? Good morning, actually. Umeamka salama. Salimia wa Kenya wote waambie tunawapenda ni vifa hapa. All right, so we're going to get into now okay, the weekend that was. All right, my name is Francois Biamana, FBJ7 Akabezo, many nicknames. How about yours? Do you have any nicknames? When you're growing up, what or who were you called or known as? Can you share that? All right. So the weekend that was, I can tell you, I'm going to share it with you because it was fantastic. We have ACCW men's event. And of course, yeah, shout out to Ben, to Russ Judah, to Swagmatic, and all the speakers were just fantastic. You know, I learned, I don't know about you. I'm not really a kind of a business-minded person. No, not me. But, you know, I learned how actually you can start your own business. And, you know, there's all mentoring programs there. So it was really good. And again, you can never meet as Africans without mentioning food. Yeah, it was fantastic. I ate like there's no tomorrow. So it was really good. And after that, of course, I and, yeah, Rajuda and I went to the War Memorial Park, you know. It was a multicultural kind of ethnic ministry. So it was really good. And we had fun there. Just learning how to play some Korean, you know, drums was actually eye-opening. And it was a fantastic afternoon, you know, to see the Kappa Haka group. And you see, we can't wait. So that was great. But again, you see, talking about entertainment this weekend, do you know what's happening there? Come on. If you know, live in New Zealand and you don't know, but if you do live here then, and you live especially in the capital city here, Wellington, there is Cuba Dupa. Cuba Dupa is coming this weekend. So inviting all of you to make sure that, you know, you come and enjoy the festive time. You see, the sun is actually disappearing. Very soon it's going to be very cold. So you need to make sure that you utilize and maximize this time while we have the sun still shining, right? And I hope actually it's shining also in your life. It may be in the sky, but it's not in your heart. Is it really shining? I don't know. All right. Okay. So shout out to Frank Amoa in Auckland, Emmanuel in Auckland, and all those in Auckland, of course, and those online. We also say thank you. We got actually, you know, lots of listeners. Nainai, what's happening there? Lower Hat, Stream. Belmont, my people, huh? Blanchard, Savala, eh? De Konangai.

ça bouge, hein? Ça roule ou comment? Ok, Patrick Maillot, and the list goes on. So that was kind of the weekend, but this weekend that's coming, it's going to be even better and bigger. And you can catch us at Cuba Dupa, especially Vifa will be there on Sunday from 1 p.m. You can check my Facebook for more details, but it would be good to see you, you know, come and have a conversation with us, you know. And without any further ado, you know, my the mysterious DJ, the mysterious DJ is itching, so I can't wait to hear what is next. And come on, get up and move it. This is Vifa. Vice from Africa. All right. Witty, witty, witty, witty, witty, witty, witty, witty.

This is goes to all my people from South Africa. Yes, Amandla Aweto. Yeah. Walter's family, the Smith family. Greetings.

And of course, for those of you who are always regularly, you know, following and listening and tuning to the show, you remember that last week we were blessed with the presence of, you know, the presence of the president of ACCW, the African Community Councils of, you know, Wellington region. And we were blessed because, you know, she shared her vision in terms like right now we are at embryonic level, which means at, you know, steps, little steps first, and then cleaning the house and then moving forward. I so loved. And again, of course, the maestro, Modi Shemi as well. You know, his presence was fantastic. And, you know, he shared really, really good point. It was fantastic. So anyone, if you want to come to this show, you know, just get in touch and come and tell us. And of course, we always have to make sure we emphasize, and we could not go without making sure that we talk about the well-being, our health, all right? Especially family sexual violence, apparently it's happening. So, but we are learning a lot, and thanks for, you know, to SSW and, of course, the Ministry of Social Development, or MSD, you know, for making it possible to teach, you know, to educate all of us in terms of avoiding that, so we can actually be a growing community and with no glitches here and there, right? I know things happen, but, you know, we can always deal with things. And especially if we're equipped, you know, we had some, you know, speakers, people who educate us about what needs to be done to avoid that kind of things. And,

I hope wherever you are too, you're going to be promoting peace, unity, and of course, kindness and justice. Yeah, here we keep it positive. We have witty wisdom. Actually, you know, talking about the weekend, like I was saying, okay, this coming one, not that one, last one, but Cuba Duper, it's going to be dope. You have DJ Yatawaza, and you have, of course, Dozen, Mr. Dozen. Why can't it be 12, man? Why don't the Dozen? I mean, a Dozen could be six, huh? Anyway, so they're going to be at El Barrio. Uh-huh. That's going to be Saturday, of course, part of Cuba Duper. And it's going to be from 4 to 7 p.m. I'd suggest that, you know, you come and feel what you call the Caribbean feeling, because these two DJs, I'm sure, you know, the dance floor is going to be lit. It's going to be, you know, you're going to be shaking what your mama gave you. Yeah. All right. So, and it's part of Cuba Duper as well. There'll be a lot of, coverage coming from, live radio. And we will be, different performances, you know, so you just check around. It's going to be a weekend to be remembered, because at least, you know, we don't have all those 2 meters away and this and that. Okay, so it's time kind of to celebrate what we have and enjoy. Yes. All right. Now we're going to probably going to listen. But, you know, before that, though, the song that you heard before was, Tito. Yeah, you pay. And Chinda Bomb, that's South Africa, yeah? My people. Hey, Uncle Ian, are you still in the country? Hey, Monya Chikirema, people from black houses, and the other houses, the yellow houses, any houses. We think of you and our youth, of course. Hey, come on, Kevin, Darren, all right. So we are live here. This is Wellington Access Radio 106.1 FM. You are chilling with Uncle Frank Bezo, Aka Bezo, Aka Bezo. How many names? Yeah. Francois, you like that better? You like that better? APJ? Yeah, that's one. So, vibes from Africa. And again, we're going to have a good wit wisdom that the mysterious DJ is going to provide me with. And then we'll carry on with the show. This is VIFA. Vibes from Africa. Yes, I know. I see you too. Uh-huh.

And of course, this one goes to, of course, Bonnie and Ellen, you know, eh? Yeah, big thing, you know? So, and that,

course, was Azawi Bamatuteta from where? UG, Uganda, 256. Africa. Now, okay, I mean, we are talking about what's happening in the world and how we have to stay positive. We also need to know that there's going to be, actually, you know, maybe another song and then we're going to talk about, but, you know, what's happening in terms of like, if you lost anyone or you are, you know, not feeling well, depending on your mental status and all that. You know, we are thinking of you. And we are sending you actually positive vibes because that's what we can do. Nothing else. Prayers, positive vibes. And, you know, if you're mourning, just like maybe George Foreman, you know, the jungle and the rumble, he left us, the brother. Yeah? Because me, I grew up in Zaire, current DRC, Democratic Republic of Congo. If, you know, actually they fought when I was being born about the same year. So 1974, that was the rumble in the jungle. And of course, that was under Mobutu Sese Seko. Maybe the greatest leader that, you know, Zaire or Congo DRC will ever know. Although, I mean, he was not perfect, but, you know, if you see what things happening right now, maybe the guy can get a bit of credit. Yeah. So, yeah, his family's mourning, as we know, George Foreman. And, 76, he left us. He's passed on to the ancestors. And, for those who love sports, you know, and boxing in particular, or martial arts, then you will know that name. And, so we send positive vibes to his family over into America. And, I think we're going to have another song, and then I'm going to come back and just talk about, like some funny news happening, you know. You know, maybe your country is blacklisted. You can't go to there eating the cat. Watch out. Cats.

0: Yes, greetings to a junior reporter. If you happen to be tuned in, looking forward to seeing you in about 3 weeks here. So we're going to jump into the sport news. And of course, you know, but before that, we're going to say that in that song actually brought us to exactly 6:34 in the studios of, Wellington Access Radio, 106.1 FM. Yeah, and thank you for all the feedback we're getting on live. You know, I don't know if it's working for you, but if it's not, then you know the frequency is 106.1 FM. FM. Fréquence modulée. Yeah. All right. Okay. So we continue with the show. And, but that was a beautiful, what I call, you know, Zouk, Kiswahili Zouk, of course, by the only one, you know, the only one, Diamond, Yata Peter. That too shall pass. Yeah. That, whatever you're facing, it will pass. Nothing stays, you know, like nobody stops the time. And that will also pass, okay? So stay there, stay strong, keep breathing, keep loving, you know? Don't let anything put you down. And don't put yourself down too. Sometimes we do, eh? It's a human nature. Yeah, so that was Diamond from TZ, yeah, Tanzania. And for those who speak Swahili, tunasema asante sana, manani ngoma. So coming up now, before we actually, you know, maybe, are you aware? I mean, everybody can's aware. Apparently, the United States of America, the current president is going to be banning some people to go to his country. Yeah, like, you know, some countries. Can you check your country? Can you check your if you're on the list or the blacklisted, you know, black sheep? Yeah, so you're not going to go there. But I mean, that can be open to discussion. Those who want to go to America, yeah, good luck. And yeah, but your country, you need to really check. Maybe you are blacklisted. And yeah, so check. But all I know is that we stay positive because we know what we are supposed to be doing and being, okay? Being kind costs nothing. Okay, thank you for all our listeners. Come on, Idred, Wagwan. What's happening? Yes. And so our love to all people in Newlands. Yes, Johnsonville. Okay, Motua, how is Makara going? Rust Jude, of course. Yes, if you're tuned in. And Mr. Kusun, Thomas Banda, Brooklyn area. Yeah, our brothers and sisters, wherever you are. Okay, if I may not, if I didn't mention, Paraparomu, yeah? Pukerube, do you people there? Elsdon. No, Tito Hibei. Yes, all of you. Okay, I remember all your suburbs. If I did not mention your suburb, it doesn't mean we don't care or love you. But it's just that. Now, we're going to go to the man himself. Fela Kuti in Africa. That's in the years of 70. Yeah, I was not even born. But you're going to love this. If Berlin, 1978. I was 4 years old. Yeah, so, yeah. If you hear African beat all the tunes, this is the father of Africa Afro beat. Let's go. Sam, are you there?
1: Now, during the time of this show, you are going to sing with us. You are going to swing with the band.

Yeah, that's Panzer Panzer. Of course, Fela Kuti, the only one. You can't compare. Never, ever, ever. Inspirational. You know, spirituality. You talk about anything to do with music. What a dude. I mean, I don't know if you know this, but this is a guy who's an activist. He would go and make a concert and then come back and they put him in jail. And then after 3 months, they call him to go somewhere and go, you know, he goes, does the concert and then comes back to jail. Fela. So, okay. Now, okay, for those who love sport, let's just get into it. Okay, now we know what's happening here. The World Cup 2026 is just around the corner and we're going to get into it. All right, so just, you know, countries that kind of matter to us, right? Yeah. Okay, so RDC, they beat. So Republic of Congo, the Republic Democratic of Congo, beat Mauritania 2-1 and they qualified for FIFA World Cup 2026. New Zealand, the all white, of course. You know, I don't know why here everything is white and black. Anyway, so they also beat Tahiti, I'm sure. Yeah. And that means they also qualified to go to the World Cup. So I'm so proud of our team, New Zealand team. Rwanda lost to Nigeria. Super Eagles beat us by 2-0. And for those who love rugby, of course, I mean, can you live in New Zealand without talking rugby? I mean, I don't really understand the game, but, you know, you need to be informed though, if you love life. Okay, so no, rugby is not my cup of tea, but I know that there's also Hong Kong Sevens this weekend. And this weekend coincides to be with Cuba Dupa, but it's going to be 2 days of a full kind of, actually, yeah. Oh, this will be, yeah, it's going to be a fun-filled weekend. And this tournament is going to be fantastic because as the famous Cuba Dupa also happens at the same time.

will be treated to good spots too. So, you know, there's more to do before the sun disappears. Nah, it doesn't disappear. But there will be less of it in the coming weeks. All right, so we're going to, you know, make sure that you actually support your team. And usually when you've got the Kenyan team, you know that entertainment has got what it takes, you know. So it's going to be fantastic. Support your team and come to Cuba Duper. And of course, look for Wellington Access Radio Tent. We'll be there live, especially Sunday, you know. Yeah, if you want to hang out with Uncle Frank, then that's the place to be, okay? Wellington Access Radio. Check the whole program. It's online, okay, about Cuba Duper. It is an exceptional festival that this city shakes, actually, for those who like yoga. And I mean, any, you name it, it's going to be 2 days anyway. So please get out of your suburb and make sure, you know, you come and see the music. There'll be music, there'll be food, there'll be craft, there'll be street performances. What do you really need in this life? Huh? You need another lockdown? Nah. Okay, don't eat the cut. This is Vifa, and we're going to come back with witty wisdom from Africa. Have you got something you can send me? Huh? Come on. What is your witty? What is your proverb? This is Vifa.

And that gives me the pleasure to actually wish everybody, you know, our brothers and sisters who are Muslims, happy Ramadan. It's happening, isn't it? Yeah. So, and I mean, you see, we've been actually treated to some mysterious, of course, selection. I mean, come on. And we're going to jump to what we call witty wisdom. Witty, witty. Are you ready? Now, this comes from... Mama, bless your soul. Yeah, I'm sure you are with our ancestors. Maya Angelou. So she says, be careful of a naked man offering you a shirt. Did you hear that? Be careful of a naked man offering you a shirt. Should he not be actually, or let's not be sexy. Should the person not be actually covering themselves before they offer you the... Can you imagine? Somebody's naked, but they offer you a shirt. What is that all about? Anyway, so you think about that. And any feedback, you make sure that you can contact us here. Wellington Access Radio 106.1 FM. This is Vifa. And of course, so that was Amir Diab Nur El Jin. And of course, from the country called Mystery, if you have got an idea of how to speak a little bit of Arabic. But I'm sure Al-Hassan, maybe, you know, I mean, the name says it. He understands it better. And of course, our friends from the Egyptian embassy. Yeah. All right. I'm not going to go ahead before I actually tell you this. Remember, we are Vifa, Voice from Africa. And of course, it's an African community, you know, radio show program. Yeah. For all of you. We're going to be starting with the youth very soon. And, of course, the women program is still pending. And, I mean, you know, this new board is actually doing the best that we can actually be seen out there. And so come and support and be part of this if you want. You know, you can also, just anything you share, it's going to be inspirational because that's what community does, you know. Together, we are strong. Scattered, you tell me. So don't be in isolation, my friend. You're hiding in a hole? Come on. Fuku. This is Vifa. Okay. So, yeah, I guess, listen. Remember, Friday, there's 2DMC. It's another African show. If you love reggae, old school, somebody's smiling. I can see your face, Adrian. You know? So tune in every Friday. From 8 p.m. to 10 p.m., 2 hours of a good dose of reggae, you know? So be part of that. And again, so actually, I'm looking forward to the Friday coming because they'll be probably, you know, teasing all about Cuba Dupa. And then we have Tawaz and Dozen, you know, at El Barrio on Saturday, you know? So I think it's going to be very, very, very interesting. And again, beside that, before we go, always remember, there's also another show. Black House Saturday. Yeah. Check that out on website. And

alternative view, very good about diaspora life and all that. So please, you know, so three, yeah, so we are growing. We probably have more shows, you know, for the continent. But in the end, the only thing that comes to me is, and wishing you, is let there be love, peace, prevail, all right? And be there for one another. 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My name is François Biamana, FBJ7. This is VIFA, Vibes from Africa, always positive. And yes, are you going to Cuba, Dubé? Mysterious DJ, let's go. Mm-hmm. See? Can you move like this? Can you actually match it?

Yes, Mama Yele, and of course, shout out to Peace. Shout out to Peace for DRC, Democratic Republic of Congo. If you are watching me right now using your phone, you know, it didn't just happen. There's a country that is blessed with those minerals. And again, sometimes blessing can actually be a curse. So we send our prayers to DRC and Eastern Congo, of course, in particular, where we've got family, some of us. And yeah, that is for Bana Congo. And that was Yele, Yele, Yele. Okay. Right. I guess, you know, we have to kind of make sure that now maybe just give you a bit of a until next time, my name is François Biaman, FPJ7. Mysterious DJ will be revealed one of these days. Just stay there, stay tuned. And until then, listen, please be kind to one another. Am I a preacher man now? No. Just come on, moralist maybe. You know, so it costs nothing to be kind. We're going to be living

With a beautiful, a vibrant, song, and next up, of course, it's gonna be Our Mama. You know, if you're here, yeah, it's gonna be a very good show coming up, and we look forward to seeing you at Cuba Dupa. Until then, God bless, God protect, and you do what is right. You know what that is, yeah, that which is right. Okay, until then, kakite anu.

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Get your voice heard. 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

Hi, Samoa. It's Auntie Tala here. Instead of 50 fat in a uptown tie out. Laugh of the morning. So, follow more uptown tie out.

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1: I tell you, my refusili, my refusili now, and I'm silly for my boile or ele tangato economist. 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
1: Le wa matana inga luenga uta ifaso whainga luenga.
0: Mm.
1: I buy a little on a long hour, a mutton thing of unify all technology.
0: Yeah.
1: Oh, the mafu are on a fail and a talalia. On a mafu, my own now say manatu, na a ya, ilan of aima mau. 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
1: 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Yo it wa fatita ingala or nail and a tal no to it is a walla letano la lo. Yo nanga lunatas. I tell it to Nafayele ma losio later. Timine. Yo for Amasini. Elia Masini for our technology. Well, it tell in Tarata Momia. And before it out on Alwing Alma, Lolo Viat or Telefar if I are.
0: Sir Olay. Pacing Alwing of Olay a late time of fire on a fire. 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
1: Yes, yes, yes, oh, yes, yes. Yeah, the lady that I told you to be for me, I will tell.
0: Malola, my mouth to my face, put your tie out. Yeah, that's what you
1: know. Oh, Nisila, yes, you see the man to know Yata Yelung only one. Yeah, and Oliver Ingan I lay out. I have a fair poor Molato with four my Wellington.
0: Ciao.
1: And out of I ever, if I go fear the Pautan televised.
0: La Via Lunga Simone, the
1: Pautam, your Lunga man, no, your Wellington.
0: Yeah,
1: yet a foul foul, so I lato with four my matter, la la pea or po.
0: Man,
1: I tell you of I really put pui poses it some people stamp for a.
0: Fa
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1: Yeah, so.
0: Yeah, ka ua foi dele. 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
1: Yeah.
0: O dele leyer passport Samoa, me fainga kongi le 1 week.
1: Yeah. I'm going to all just for New Zealand ile extension stamp na faile ofisa consula au kilani mar kom sina I se la uno sfutala en faina tonge la 1 week fa al passport New Zealand.
0: O le ana umi.
1: It's a long expire lotus for up.
0: Okay.
1: Yeah, I never say that. Never tell no to a limber find the island passport. You see, there's a 1 way. Tau one at Tongi le full fear.
0: Yeah. Yeah.
1: Walaki o nu le lei sa mom ni usila na malanga la nu asia po nu la middle east e masal salo plamo wa lua yo passport pa pe o se su yo va nga foi le la tu fa
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1: vi I have time for us all,
0: Leo. Yeah,
1: what do they? I have a little bit of a Pero la tuve a faila, pero solo la tuve.
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1: 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Yeah, we say man, we have to do something. Oh,
2: Olafia,
1: Malanga, I have to tell you, let Malanga, Sam, Mom, Tato Malanga, my New Zealand.